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0: Iya.
2: Alright, ladies and gentlemen, if you look to your left, that is Keanu Reeves. And to the right, we have, I almost said Ellen DeGeneres, and that would have been a mistake.
3: Hey, we're gonna see Bruno Mars, right?
4: Probably, no.
3: It's my hall pass.
4: And if you look to your right, that's gonna be... Yeah, nobody cares. One, two, keep this up, and I'll take you to the Church of Scientology next.

0: Cut!
1: What? Who is
2: looking for a girl this tall ran that way?
0: Hello, hi! Who are you?
2: Alex Warren, you are beautiful,
0: Alex,
2: by the way.
0: Hey! Do not talk to her. You
2: sorry.
0: Talk to
2: I'm
0: me.
2: I'm so sorry, you seem very upset.
0: Yeah, I am upset! And I'll tell you why!

0: Paris?
1: Yeah.
0: This has been you the whole time?
1: Duh.
0: Is this even real?
1: It's time to wake up, Alex.
0: What?
1: It's time to wake up.
2: Ow!
1: Wake up!
3: Something about you hit me like a freight train to the chest, the day we met, my loneliness left the room the second that you walked in, something like

0: this is Pink.
1: Hey, yo, it's DJ Khaled.
2: Hey, this is Ellie Goulding.
3: Hey, this is Justin Timberlake.
4: This is Major Lazer.
5: Hey, guys, I'm Ariana Grande.
6: Boy, Young Dro.
7: This is Drizzy.
8: Hey, guys, it's Selena Gomez.

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I'll buy you a ticket to Paris. Or we could go to Japan if you want to. Or maybe New Zealand. You know they shoot Lord of the Rings there.

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1: This is Major Lazer.
2: Hey, guys, I'm Ariana Grande.
3: Boy, Young Dro.
4: This is Drizzy.
5: Hey, guys, it's Selena Gomez. They're keeping us

0: teman terbang Senin. Hi, it's Katy Perry. This is Pink.
1: Hey, yo, it's DJ Khaled.
2: Hey, this is
1: Ariana
2: Grande.
3: Hey, this is Justin Timberlake.
4: This is Major Lazer.
5: Hey, guys, I'm Ariana Grande.
6: Boy, you're on drone.
7: This is Drizzy.
8: Hey, guys, it's Selena Gomez. They're keeping the summer

0: This is Pink.
1: Hey, yo, it's DJ Khaled.
2: Hey, this is Ellie Goulding.
3: Hey, this is Justin Timberlake.
4: This is Major Lazer.
5: Hey, guys, I'm Ariana Grande.
6: Boy, Young Dro.
7: This is Drizzy.
8: Hey, guys, it's Selena Gomez. They're keeping the summer hot.
9: Selamat pagi teman Pro 2.